And Earthbound 15 is still kind of recovering from a couple of earlier crashes. Heavy out of Miramar, kind of off and on into RB. Clear to crash at Del Mar Heights. North 5 still backed up before the 56 into Solana Beach. The South 5 is heavy, especially downtown. South 805, a longer stretch from Serrano Valley to the 15. And South 15 is feeling that. It's backed up from the 52 to the 805. East 52, very heavy through Kearney Mesa, off and on over the summit. Summer may be winding down, but Vegas isn't. 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I'm Tori Peck with traffic on Magic 92.

raise your hand if you got a tan this weekend out at the car show. Or raise your hand if you got a little pink like me. Definitely got a little pink, a little crispy. We had such a good time out at Otay Ranch Town Center. Thanks for coming out to the 24th annual Cruise for the Cause from Javier the X-Man and Magic 92.5.

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0: I can smell the future. I can smell the future. I'm smelling Saturday, October 24th. I'm smelling a lot of Aquanet. A lot of Aquanet. And by the way, I may still have a bottle of cool water somewhere in the back of my dresser or my medicine cabinet. So I'm going to put that on too. Oh, it's going to be so great. It's the Front Wave Arena hosting the Freestyle Explosion. We're bringing it back Saturday, October 24th. That's Trenier, by the way. Trenier will be in the house. We heard from Stevie B this hour. Also, the Cover Girls. Johnny O. Noel, Seduction, Nice and Wild, Lisette Melendez. I think stock in Aquanet's going to go up. So it's a stock tip from me to you. Okay, you can follow me for more stock tips at RDub on Instagram, RDUB on Instagram. 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
12: Northbound 67 near Vigilante, the left lane is blocked with a car fire as traffic backed up out of Lakeside. And North 15, you're still in and out of traffic. Miramar, Mira Mesa, again through Arby from a couple of earlier crashes. South I have hit with a crash near Old Town. It's slow from there into downtown. It's still pretty slow. La Jolla to Mission Bay. South 805, tough speeds. Miramar Road to the 15. And South 15, solid 52 to the 805. Summer may be winding down, but Vegas isn't. 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I'm Tori Peck with traffic on Magic 92.5. 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

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Thanks for listening to Magic 92.5 tonight in Mission Valley. Hey, if you've got kids in San Diego Unified, heads up, new rules. They're tightening things up when it comes to school laptops this year. That means less YouTube, fewer games, fewer distractions. 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I hope they don't block magic925.com, though, because we play great music to study by. 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
9: 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And he's walking behind us with the promoter. He yelled at us and said, "Hey, fellas, thank God I know you guys." I mean, here we are. Look like we came from a battlefield. 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Ah, you guys, battlefield, war. We waged war against wars on the streets and abroad. It shoots melodies, rhythms, and most of all, harmony. 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
13: In La Mesa on the 8 East at Spring, they're clearing a crash from the right lane over to the right shoulder. Still some on and off slowing from the 15. And if you're on the 5 South at Old Town, we've got a crash trying to clear from the center divider area there. 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

0: Hey, it's Jagger and Christy. Got $1,000 in cash. Would love to give it to you tomorrow morning.
1: Everybody answers this question wrong, so I'm going to give you the wrong answer. Africa. What is the Earth's largest continent? 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
0: And we got your War of the Roses and the 45s all tomorrow morning right here on Magic.

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Here's a wild one. A discarded SpaceX rocket expected to slam into the moon at 5,400 miles an hour. It'll create a brand new crater. Scientists are excited to study the impact.

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11: 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On the 8 West to the 125 South connector, got a crash trying to clear from the lanes there. And heads up on the 805 North at the 94, looks like we've got a whole truck tire in the middle lane. 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

I just want to say the lineup for this year's Freestyle Explosion is bananas. The king of freestyle, Stevie B. I mean, that's a wrap right there. Stevie B knows how to put on an incredible show. But opening up for Stevie, the Cover Girls, Trinneer, Johnny O, Noel will sing Silent Morning. You got Seduction, Nice and Wild, Lisette Melendez, and the tickets are going quick. If you've got yours, congratulations. If not, don't sleep. You don't want to be on the outside looking in. AXS.com.

Well, ain't this going to be an epic night of entertainment? Santana with the Doobie Brothers. That's going to be a fun show 1 week from tonight, next Tuesday, at a North Island Credit Union Amphitheater. Tickets are on sale now. You can win some tickets. 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
4: 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And I formed Parliament, and we sang. And it was reinforced when the first time I heard Smokey and the Miracles, Shop Around, and on those songs, and Motown showed up, I was finished with it. I knew that was all I was going to do, but I knew it in grade school, that's what I was going to do.
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5: 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Independent productions and works in indigenous languages will be promoted. Tax incentives will be established for works made in the country, and dubbing actors and actresses will be protected against the use of artificial intelligence. 66th Legislature, Senate of the Republic.
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2: 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I mean, it's the national anthem. 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

If this world were mine, a dreamy start to the quiet storm tonight in the beat of San Diego, Magic 92.5, the amazing sparkle of Venus and Saturn in the sky, and there will be early activity from the Perseid meteor shower after midnight. Kelly Cole with the primer for the show, slow jams and love songs that you make stellar with a dedication, shout out, or intimate message. Just call or text 888-537-1925 and keep that number ready to dial, because there's another star that will be lighting up the night Saturday, August 15th at Casino Palma. And I have tickets for you to be there. It's Sheila E. And your chance to win is 1 hour from now in the quiet storm. Magic 92.5.

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3: At the Chamber of Deputies, we approved reforms to protect copyright against the advance of artificial intelligence. 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Also, clear rules are established to prevent the supplementation of voices and images using AI. Chamber of Deputies, 66th Legislature, Sovereignty and Social Justice. At the Chamber of Deputies, we approved reforms to protect copyright against the advance of artificial intelligence. No one may use a voice, an image, or performance generated with artificial intelligence without consent or fair compensation. Voice actors will have more protection against unauthorized use of their work. Also, clear rules are established to prevent the supplementation of voices and images using AI. Chamber of Deputies, 66th Legislature, Sovereignty and Social Justice.
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0: Grace slipping in one last kiss goodnight to his beautiful Justine before it's off to work in the quiet storm. 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
1: My name's Poihine. I want to send my love to my wife, Allie. Just want to tell her I love her and send her a big kiss and let her know that I always love her and always will. Mwah.
2: 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Baby, you make me smile so hard every single day. 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And I need you to know I'm so proud of you. I believe in you and I love you.
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26: We are the true left. 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We open our doors to listen to you, to keep transforming. We open the doors. We want to know your ideas and your proposals to be the example of the Mexicans who raise their voice. We are looking for you. Get affiliated. Join the PT. The PT is the 4T and the new hope of the people.
27: 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That is why the Senate of the Republic approved the new federal law on cinema and audiovisual arts, which recognizes cinema as a cultural right. With this, the exhibition of national films will be expanded. Independent productions and works in indigenous languages will be promoted. Tax incentives will be established for works made in the country, and dubbing actors and actresses will be protected against the use of artificial intelligence. 66th Legislature, Senate of the Republic.
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0: It's been 40 years. 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
19: Imagine not understanding information that is explained to you when enrolling your children in school. 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Supreme Court of Justice of the Nation.
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0: 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Who's this?
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0: 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You got plans for Saturday, August 15th? Well, you do now.
1: 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Awesome.
0: Tamara, you're caller 9, and you are going to see Sheila E. at Casino Palma.
1: 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I love Sheila E. Man, yes. 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

0: Michael is wishing his Marlena a happy birthday and letting her know she will always be the lady in his life. 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
11: 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I mean, here we are. 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Ah, you guys, battlefield, war. We waged war against wars on the streets and abroad. 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
1: Janet Jackson in the Quiet Storm on the beat of San Diego, Magic 92.5. That's a message from Roxy to Slim, who was a little shady when he got the call on War of the Roses with Jagger and Christy this morning. 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
24: Cinema is culture, identity, and memory. That is why the Senate of the Republic approved the new federal law on cinema and audiovisual arts, which recognizes cinema as a cultural right. With this, the exhibition of national films will be expanded. Independent productions and works in indigenous languages will be promoted. Tax incentives will be established for works made in the country, and dubbing actors and actresses will be protected against the use of artificial intelligence. 66th Legislature, Senate of the Republic.
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Think about all those wonderful times that we used to have. Yeah. Now I know things aren't the way they used to be right now, but they are gonna get better someday.

0: Michelle's sending Alita Adams to her family, letting them know she is going to get there tomorrow. And hang on. And our hearts and love go with you to Spokane, Washington, and all the families affected by the wildfires. In the quiet storm, on the beat of San Diego, Magic 92.5, Kelly Cole with more heartfelt messages to share from the Love Lines.
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31: Imagine not being able to defend yourself because you do not understand the laws that protect you. That is how a person who speaks only Amuzgo feels when their rights are explained to them in Spanish. At the Supreme Court, we work to ensure that justice speaks all the languages of Mexico. International Day of the World's Indigenous Peoples, August 9th. 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

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And also performing that night will be the Cover Girls, Trinneer, Johnny O, Noel, Seduction, Nice and Wild, and Lizette Melendez. 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
24: 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Chamber of Deputies. 66th Legislature, Sovereignty and Social Justice.
25: Cinema is culture, identity, and memory. That is why the Senate of the Republic approved the new federal law on cinema and audiovisual arts, which recognizes cinema as a cultural right. With this, the exhibition of national films will be expanded. Independent productions and works in indigenous languages will be promoted. Tax incentives will be established for works made in the country, and dubbing actors and actresses will be protected against the use of artificial intelligence. 66th Legislature, Senate of the Republic.
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1: Damn.

It's been 16 years for Jared and Connie. Ready or not, they're doing it again. Another trip around the sun together. Happy anniversary in the quiet storm on the beat of San Diego, Magic 92.5.

can't help but be happy when I get to play Surface. 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

0: 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Did you hear my daughter Katie got Camper of the Week?
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6: A lot of people don't understand and really don't know how The Gap Band got its name. It actually came from three streets in our hometown. The streets were Greenwood, Archer, and Pine Street. We used to be called the Greenwood, Archer, and Pine Street Band. Of course, that was a lot to put on a poster. We tried it even. So we decided to abbreviate it. G period, A period, P period. And then my hometown they added the band, so started calling us Gap Band.
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18: 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This Sunday on the National Hour, we light another candle on the cake because we're 89 years old. We'll tell you why it is important to preserve the native languages of our people. We'll talk about the International Afro-Descendant Women's Day. And don't miss a very important health issue, hepatitis. Laos and Cha will be waiting this Sunday night at 10. This is a production of the RTC of the Secretary of Government, Government of Mexico.
17: This Sunday on the National Hour, we commemorate the International Day of the World's Indigenous Peoples and International Youth Day by celebrating the talent of new generations. We will discuss the prevention of kidney disease and how to look after our health. And we have recommendations for reducing risks during the current rainy and hurricane season. Leo and Shaw look forward to seeing you this Sunday at 10 p.m. This is a production of the RTC, part of the Secretariat of the Interior, Government of Mexico. In Mexico, we have 154,240 new spots in the National High School program this year. 370 new Margarita Maza campuses in various communities offer direct access. No exclusionary entrance exams, because education is your right. Upon completion, you'll receive two certificates, your high school diploma and vocational training. In the National High School program, there's a spot with your name on it. Government of Mexico.
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12: 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We tried it even. 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
17: 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It took me like 4 years to write that song. I had the music down, but the lyrics never came to me because I kept my daughter with me on my lap as I was composing it. And she said, Daddy, I'm sleepy, so I'm going to bed. And I was like, that's my inspiration. And then she came back. She left for like 30 minutes. And she came back and she said, Daddy, but I love you and I love you for all my life. And that's when I came up with

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8: 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I mean, it's the national anthem. 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
4: 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And it's funny because it's a feel-good song for us, but it kind of makes other people feel a little, you know, I don't know if you call it depressed or just emotional.
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8: 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And, of course, after about 5 minutes of listening to the names like the Warriors or the Soulful Seven, you knew right then that we were going to have an argument. In fact, the group almost broke up bringing in the names, trying to decide on a name. 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It came up Commodores, very, very close to commodes.
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8: I can remember the guy showing up one afternoon, and we all decided to bring in our own separate names. And, of course, after about 5 minutes of listening to the names like the Warriors or the Soulful Seven, you knew right then that we were going to have an argument. In fact, the group almost broke up bringing in the names, trying to decide on a name. 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It came up Commodores, very, very close to commodes.
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8: 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And suddenly tears started rolling down her face. And she said, my baby became a man today. So, and that's the day I started shaving. After the day of my voice changing, hair started going on my face.
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12: Woo, you dropped a bomb on me. Let's see. It was about an older lady who turned out this young 19-year-old boy. Bless his little heart, he didn't know what was going on. She flipped the script for him. She turned him on, she turned him out. That's why we wrote the song.
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1: Hi, it's Javier, the X-Man. 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

0: 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Kind of got clear skies already today. Not bad. You see the stars and the moon up there? It's nice.
1: Very pretty.
0: Going to be a warm one again. A little cooler, though. 78 at the beach today. About 88 for the high inland. Right now, it is 65. You need cash. We got it. Coming up at 7:05 and 8:05. Little thing called $1,000 Minute. We'll ask you 10 questions. You'll have 60 seconds to answer.

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1: All right, let's check on your traffic. Tori, what's going on this morning?
2: Yeah, we're starting with a crash in Poway, south on 15 Poway Road. Speeds are starting to actually pick back up again. They had all lanes stop this crash in the right lane, and that right lane is still blocked, but speeds are so much better now. South on 5, we're okay. North County and the North 5 and 805 for now, looking great out of the South Bay. Summer may be winding down, but Vegas isn't. 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From the Jagger and Christie Traffic Center, I'm Tori Pett.
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1: 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Let us know what's going on. We will try to get to the truth. We have Zach on the line this morning.
2: Hey,
1: good morning, Zach.
3: Hey, how you doing?
1: Good.
2: Good. Now, you have a girlfriend that you want us to check up on, huh?
3: Yeah, and you're going to think I'm crazy.
2: Well, what's her name, first of all?
3: Tina.
1: Okay,
2: and you noticed a little funky something.
3: Yeah, honestly, you're going to laugh, but I swear there's a reason that I'm freaking out. I found a brown hair on her pillow. Tina has blonde hair,
2: and you have blonde hair?
3: I don't have hair. I shave.
2: Oh, okay. So you shave your head.
1: Oh.
3: Yes.
1: Okay, so there's a strange hair floating around that you don't recognize. Not yours, not hers.
3: Yeah.
1: Okay, the next question I'm going to ask is, Zach, does she have a dog?
3: No dog. Right. Absolutely not. No cats.
1: Oh.
3: And I'll tell you something. There's something else. And again, this is where you're going to think I'm crazy, but I was there 2 days before, and when she was doing the laundry.
2: Yeah.
3: So I mean, this bed, even I don't know where the brown hair came from, but there was nothing in the bed.
2: Now, is there anything else about her behavior that makes you think she's cheating on you?
3: Yeah, she seems to be getting a little distant. I mean, I think it's all in my mind, and I see this hair, and I think I'm just freaking out because I'm going a little crazy. I don't know why, because I'm really kind of crazy about her.
1: Yeah.
3: But yeah, you know, you get paranoid in the last month or so. I feel like she's not totally there, but you know, I didn't want to ask her or anything. But,
1: yeah, and then, of course, the brown hair doesn't help out.
2: Right.
3: It absolutely does not help out.
1: All right. Well, here's what we can do. We can get Tina on the line, and what we'll do is we're going to offer a dozen romantic roses that she can send to anybody she wants, and we hope that she sends them to you and not to anybody that has brown hair.
3: All right. Exactly.
1: All right. Let's get Tina on the line. Let's see what happens.

0: Hello.
1: Hi, good morning. I'm looking for Tina.
0: Yes, this is she.
1: How's it going, Tina? My name is Jeff, and I just opened up a brand new flower shop here in Mission Hills called Bumblebee Blooms. And the reason for the call is because we're currently running a grand opening special where we would like to offer you a dozen free romantic red roses to send to anyone you'd like here in San Diego County. Basically, all we ask for in return is to just spread the word about our flower shop to your friends and family because we are a new flower shop.
0: Okay, there's no catch to this?
1: Nope, zero catch. We don't even need your credit card info.
0: Okay, so I just have to pick someone to send them to.
1: Yep, that's exactly right. So if you just want to give me the name of who you'd like to send these to and a message, I can get these shipped out later today.
0: Okay, to Anthony.
1: Okay, perfect, for Anthony. And how about that message?
0: What are you up to this weekend? Thinking of you. Love, Tina.
2: Hey, Tina.
3: Hi, Tina.
0: Hi.
3: Tina.
0: Hello.
3: Tina.
0: Where did all these voices come from?
2: Tina,
3: it's Zach.
2: Oh, boy. It's Jagger Christie at Magic 92.5. It's a thing we do call War of the Roses, and listening into that was Zach.
0: Oh, my God. Is this a joke?
3: Tina, it's no joke. You just sent flowers to some guy named Anthony. Who the hell is Anthony?
0: Zach, I've been meaning to talk to you about this.
3: Yeah,
0: I know you're really attached to me, but I'm just not into it anymore, and I've been seeing someone else.
3: What the hell are you going to tell me that?
0: I didn't know how to approach it. I mean, you're just like such like a puppy dog. You're so sweet. I didn't want to hurt you.
3: I'm so sweet. We were f***ing sleeping together last weekend.
0: Well, I mean, it's really fun, you know, and I'm just really confused. I'm sorry.
3: You're confused. You're confused, and you don't want to tell me. You just want to sneak around my back. We've been going out for 6 months.
0: That's not that long. It's just 6 months.
3: Wow. I cannot believe you're just acting like this. Like, it's nothing. Like, what did you think? I'm not even a human being?
0: Yes, I know that you're a human being, but I just made a different decision, and this is my decision, and this is the way I'm going. This is the path that my life is taking me on. And
3: wow,
0: you're not a part of that, and I'm sorry.
3: Wow, that is f***ing rude. I'm telling you, that is rude.
0: Well, I'm honest. I mean, do you want me to drag it out?
4: You're honest if you tell him before you sleep with someone else, sweetie. That's honest.
2: I'm dying to ask you another question. Does Anthony have brown hair?
0: Why do you ask?
4: Just curious.
0: Yes, he does. He's a brunette. I prefer a brunette.
3: That's nice. That's nice, Tina. That's really, really f***ing nice.
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0: Magic 92.5, Magic Mornings with Jagger. Christy at 531. You'll see sunshine today. It's going to be warm and again, 78 at the beaches, 88 for the high inland right now, 65. Christy, what's going on in the world?
1: Well, so get this. Over in China, there's a whole new way to make a buck. People are literally selling their faces.
0: Yeah, there you go. What does that mean?
1: Well, not their time, not their talents, just their face. They upload a bunch of photos to a site like NewClaw or ID.actor, and AI content producers pay them anywhere from pocket change to a nice dinner out to use that face in movies.
0: Whoa, did you say a nice dinner out?
1: I said a nice dinner out.
0: You have my attention now.
1: They use it in movies, TV shows, video games. One site even says, in the AI era, your face is an asset. Kind of sounds like a strange new gig, right?
0: Yeah.
1: But here's where it gets a little unsettling. Mm-hmm. Every person happily selling their face, there's somebody else who had theirs stolen. We're talking influencers scrolling through their phones and suddenly see their own face in a micro drama they never agreed to be in. And you're seeing, I'm seeing a lot of these AI music videos out now.
0: Yeah, me too.
1: And I think, oh, this is really nice. And then it's like, oh no, this isn't real. You get like an inch in and you're like, oh, this is not real.
0: I've also seen those dramas that you're talking about.
1: Yeah.
0: They're like 45 seconds long, maybe a minute long. It's a little short story.
1: Mm-hmm.
0: But it's always a little weird. Like there'll be someone standing in the background and then all of a sudden they go back and they're disappeared in the background.
1: Well, one woman, Christine Lee, said it was obvious they used a specific set of photos she took 2 years ago. The courts in China are drowning in these cases, hundreds of them.
0: Uh-oh.
1: And it's only going to get bigger. So here's why this matters to us. Peacock is starting to air these micro dramas in the States, and they're quick, punchy shows made for phones, and they're kind of taking over. So same questions that are rattling China right now about who owns your face, what happens when AI can put you in any show they want, it wants, I guess. It's an it, it's not a they, right?
0: I own my face, just for anybody, future reference. That's who owns my face.
1: Do I have to
0: put
1: a sign on my forehead?
0: I don't know. And here's the thing, what they'll wind up doing is, okay, yeah, you'll sell your face. We'll give you a nice dinner? They give you a nice dinner out, and then they'll have your face for the rest of their life.
1: Well, these things are coming to a screen near you, and it kind of makes you wonder if your selfie is even safe, and if somebody offered you a few $100 for it, would you take the deal? I'd be like, no.
0: See, that's the thing. No, because they're going to have it forever. And then they'll sell it to somebody else.
1: Well, yeah, unless you have some kind of ironclad contract that says you can only, use it for this specific purpose and not any other.
0: Kids, look, if you're looking for a profession, AI lawyer.
1: Yeah.
0: Think about it. Going to be a lot of lawsuits.
1: All right, so Carrie Underwood is celebrating her 14th year in the same gig as the voice of Sunday Night Football. And this year,
0: 14 years?
1: 14 years. And this year, she's cranking the amps up. The new version of Waiting All Day for Sunday Night trades the polished country pop feel for a straight-up rock edge inspired by Joan Jett's classic, I Hate Myself for Loving You. The announcement came down yesterday through a joint Instagram post from Carrie and the show. She called it one of my favorite opens yet, and it plays right into her rock star fever dream. Her longtime creative director, Trip Dixon, said they work to match rock frequencies of past and present to capture that high-energy feel. Between her second season judging American Idol, a couple of upcoming Grand Ole Opry shows later this month, and this football anthem, it is safe to say Carrie's summer has been anything but quiet.
0: Oh, good.
1: And yeah, I read somewhere yesterday that this is the last Sunday until February without football.
0: What?
1: It's well, because camp starts, preseason starts next week. So this is the last Sunday, if you're like a football fanatic, that you'll have to deal with no football on Sundays.
0: I sure love football when we get a team.
1: And the Los Angeles Chargers, speaking of, returned to San Diego for training camp, and they paid tribute to the late Billy Ray Smith.
0: Oh, that's
1: players
0: nice.
1: Wore BR decals on their helmets during practice at the University of San Diego, and the team held a moment of silence in his honor. Smith, of course, spent his entire career with the Chargers and later went on to become sports director at KGTV. He passed away last week at the age of 64 after a battle with dementia. His family says was caused by CTE. A celebration of life for Billy Ray will be held on August 22nd at the Rock Church at Liberty Station. If you care to go, pay tribute.
0: Yeah, that's nice.
1: Yeah.
0: It's nice.
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0: All right, 5:36. Let's check on your traffic. What's it looking like this morning, Tori?
3: You know, we're off to a fairly nice start. Our South Bay looking good. North 5805. There is an accident at the North 805 at the 15 connector. Hit and run. No injuries and the leftover car on the shoulder. So I don't see a big slowdown. Not very nice for that guy taking off. Westbound 94 looking okay. 852 okay out of our East County. Summer may be winding down, but Vegas isn't. 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From the Jagger and Christie Traffic Center, I'm Tori Peck.
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0: 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Looks like it's going to be sunny today and warm. 78 at the beaches today, 88 inland, deserts at 112. Right now at 65. Big show coming up October 24th. We've all been waiting for the Freestyle Explosion. It's been a couple of years since we had one, and we got the best lineup ever. Lisette Melendez, Nice and Wild, Seduction, Noel, Johnny O, Trenier, the Cover Girls, and of course, Stevie B, all going to be there. 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We'll see you there.
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2: I'm really excited for that show.
0: It's going to be good. I can't wait. All right, let's check the traffic. What's going on this morning, Tori?
2: Yeah, North 805 accident at the 15 connector, all on the right shoulder, but still kind of backed things up before the 94. And then once you're past that, it picks up. North 5's okay out of our South Bay, and West 94 still looking pretty nice in the downtown. 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

0: Oh, hey, Sarah. Did you hear my daughter Katie got Camper of the Week?
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0: Good morning, Rose.
1: Good morning.
0: Okay, big shot at $1,000 Minute. Are you ready to play?
1: Yes, I am.
0: Okay, good.
2: All right, what are you doing right now, Rose?
1: I'm at home right now, getting ready to leave for work.
2: All right, here we go. Let's get you $1,000. Your 60-second starts now.
0: Rose, what is the medical term used for a breast x-ray?
1: Mammogram.
0: Chug, chug, chug, puff, puff, puff is how what famous book begins?
1: Thomas the Train.
0: What is the last name of Buzz, who appears in the animated film Toy Story?
1: Lightyear.
0: Which part of Florida is famous for its alligators?
1: The Everglades.
0: Does a doctor listen to your heart with a microscope or a stethoscope?
1: A stethoscope.
0: What is the capital of the state of Alaska?
1: Juneau.
0: The Sony company originated in which country?
1: Japan.
0: Grandma arrived on Thursday and left on Monday. How many nights did she stay?
1: Four.
0: Who plays the role of Neville Flynn in the movie Snakes on a Plane?
1: Pass.
0: How many signs are there in the zodiac?
1: N.
2: All right, buzzer went off. So let's see, you passed on one, but we're going to give you $10 for everyone you got right. And Rose, you did pretty good.
0: Yeah, you did.
2: You got yourself $40. $50, $60, $70, $70, Rose!
0: Yes!
2: Not bad!
0: Now, Rose, there are 12 signs in the zodiac.
1: Oh, how many?
0: 12, not 10.
1: Oh, yeah. Darn it.
0: Mm-hmm.
2: And who plays the role of Neville Flynn in the movie Snakes on a Plane? Samuel L. Jackson.
0: The one and only.
1: You know, I had a face in my
2: head. Well, listen.
0: Good job.
2: You got 70 bucks.
1: You.
2: We'll throw in a Jagger and Christy chip clip. That was a great game. You hang on, all right?
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2: 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You get them all right. We'll give you $1,000. 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Christy, Celebrity Smack, coming up in less than 10 minutes. What's going on in Smackville?
0: Well, Kim Kardashian and Kanye West's son, Saint, is 10, and he is making his Instagram debut.
2: There you go. At the ripe old age of 10.
0: Yeah, we'll talk about that next in Smack.
2: All right, it is 6:10. Let's check on your traffic. What's going on, Tori?
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17: 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No one may use a voice, an image, or performance generated with artificial intelligence without consent or fair compensation. Voice actors will have more protection against unauthorized use of their work. Also, clear rules are established to prevent the supplementation of voices and images using AI. Chamber of Deputies, 66th Legislature, Sovereignty and Social Justice.
8: Now. Injured? Demand justice. Demand Jurowitz.

0: address this Perez Hilton situation.
1: What's going
0: on?
1: Have you guys heard
0: about this?
1: Yeah.
0: It's kind of a bloody scene, but you don't have to see the pictures. I guess if you were live streaming or you were like scrolling on TikTok last night, you saw a live streaming from Perez Hilton that included blood. Many people called police and they went to his Miami-Dade home. And he was doing a live stream and apparently he was cutting himself.
1: My goodness. If you're not aware, he was one of the first celebrity bloggers.
0: Yeah.
1: Perez Hilton. And he was in the middle of...
0: He started in the early 2000s. Yeah. And yeah, he did all these things with celebrities and did blogs on them and he would get into it with them. And,
1: yeah.
0: So tragically, he almost lost his life earlier in the year. I think he went septic. Is that what you said, Michael?
2: Sepsis in March.
0: Yeah. And he almost died. He was in the hospital for quite some time. And, you know, I see things from him from time to time, and it seems like he hasn't completely recovered and maybe is having some mental issues with the whole thing. He's having some a little bit of a health crisis last night. So he was rescued. The crisis response unit is a licensed mental health professional unit, and they went on the scene and kind of de-escalated the situation and were able to get him on a gurney, get him in an ambulance, get him to the hospital for treatment.
1: Huh.
0: So apparently that is where he is right now. His family has reached out and said that they appreciate everyone's concern and his privacy. They ask to be respected at this time. So I'm sure we'll get an update a little bit later on how he is and what led to a crazy scene. I mean, people were shocked.
1: Oh, that's horrible.
0: When they kind of came across the live stream and called police right away. Okay, so Kim Kardashian and Kanye West's oldest son, Saint, just hit a big milestone. He's officially on Instagram at the age of 10. So that must have been the age they set up for it. I mean, Northwest, the oldest girl was on. She was always, you know, getting into her mom's Instagram.
2: Yeah, it seems like she's been on forever now.
0: Yeah. Oh, at the old age of 13.
2: Yeah, really.
0: Crazy.
1: 82 million followers.
0: His first post video of his custom purple Ronster E motorbike.
1: Oh.
0: So that's all he wants to do.
2: Show his
0: motorbike.
1: I bet he worked hard to save up for that.
0: Well, he kept the caption simple and sweet. First video is what he posted as the caption. And Kim was right there in the comments leaving a little green heart. And apparently she's the one who gives every post the thumbs up before it goes public.
1: Helicopter mom.
0: So she's kind of guiding along. That's some serious parental supervision. And honestly, it kind of makes sense given how much attention this family gets.
1: Can you imagine all the people that are going to try to get at that 10-year-old?
0: Well, here's what gets a little interesting. Saint doesn't follow his dad on Instagram. And Kanye doesn't follow him back. Kim is the only family member that he follows, and she follows him right back, whether that's a statement or just a kid being a kid with his phone, I don't know.
1: Wow.
0: But it's definitely got people talking, especially since Saint is already kind of dipping his toes into the spotlight with that Nike campaign from a couple of months ago. So for a 10-year-old, he's off to a pretty flashy start. Martha Stewart being a little flashy, too.
1: Uh-oh.
0: She turned 85.
1: No way.
0: Yes, she did.
1: Wow.
0: And she decided the best way to celebrate was by posting a photo of herself in a hot tub in Maine.
1: Yep, there you go.
0: Wearing a black spaghetti strap swimsuit. No cake, no candles, just steam, water.
1: No food.
0: And a look that says she knows what she's doing. The caption was classic Martha. She called the hot tub invigorating, restorative, therapeutic, and relaxing.
1: Remember she had a felony and went to jail?
0: Yeah, that was the dumbest thing. It's a brand move. Birthday post is kind of what it is. But, you know, fans, of course, calling her an icon, a goddess, queen, all that. And she is all of that. Yeah. I mean, I got every episode of her magazine.
1: All the cookbooks, all that stuff.
0: I got all that.
1: Yeah.
0: And it was really hard for me to get rid of when the magazine ended. And then we moved. And it was really hard for me to get rid of my Martha Stewart Living.
1: Oh, Martha Stewart Living, you're right.
0: Magazine.
1: Yeah, that would come, all the time.
0: I would read them from front to back, and I still saved the recipe cards that used to be in every one of them.
1: Oh, there you go. That's nice.
0: Well, earlier this year, she told Page Six she's a good catch and joked that she'd like a rich partner. Adding, very rich helps even more. And a plane and a yacht would be nice. So,
1: well, yeah.
0: At 85, she's setting the bar.
1: I think she should get whatever she wants.
0: Happy birthday, Martha. The rest of us can only hope to age that well.
1: There you go.
0: And if it's your birthday today, happy birthday to you.
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4: Chrissy's, your imitation of Martha was spot on. Oh, my. I was like, what?
0: Yeah.
4: The talents that you come up with, I'm telling you, I'm still learning. Oh, after 20 years, I'm still learning.
1: All right.
0: Oh, my gosh.
1: 626, let's check on your traffic. What's going on with traffic, Tori?
4: All right, so they cleared this accident north 805 at the 15. I see just a little bit of a slowing behind it. I think it's just that time of the morning, National City into North Park. It's just kind of off and on. It's still fairly doable. A little slower past the 54 for North 5 in National City, and then it picks right back up again. We're looking great for now out of our East County. 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From the Jagger and Christie Traffic Center, I'm Tori Peck.
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0: Magic 92.5, Magic Mornings with Jagger. Christy, going to be a warm day today. Beaches at about 77, 87 for the high inland. Right now it is 65. Stand by, War of the Roses coming up in less than 10 minutes. Casey and Leon have been married for about 11 years now. This is a long time.
1: Yeah, that's a good while.
0: Things haven't been going the greatest recently. They're somewhat separated, but have been working on fixing up their marriage and figuring things out. Lately, though, it feels like they're kind of at a standstill after Leon has repeatedly canceled any appointments Casey makes with a counselor. That can't be good.
1: Oh, no.
0: Casey isn't, he says that he doesn't know what he's talking about when it comes to marriage. And he thinks Leon knows more than the counselor.
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3: Oh, boy.
0: Well, Casey's not buying that. She thinks there's something going on with some other girl. And that's why this is happening.
4: I see.
0: Yep. So what we're going to do is we're going to find out who gets the roses. That'll happen for you at 6:45. Right now, traffic time. What's going on, Tori?
3: Well, it's getting a little busier out of our South Bay. You know, we started with an accident north 805 at the 15. That's since cleared out of lanes. But, yeah, from Plaza, it's kind of off and on into North Park. And just a little slow in National City, north 5 past the 54. Still kind of doable. Westbound 52 is the one to first slow out of our East County before the 125. It's kind of off and on to the top of the summit. Pretty decent in our North County so far, South 5 and South 15. 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From the Jagger and Christy Traffic Center, I'm Tori Peck.
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17: Did you hear at ODAM, one of the languages spoken from Durango, that along the Pirarica, Nahuatlatoli, Raramuri, and Inayeriare, part of the language diversity that this state recognizes and protects? 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Secretary of Culture, Government of Mexico. At the Chamber of Deputies, we approved reforms to protect copyright against the advance of artificial intelligence. No one may use a voice, an image, or performance generated with artificial intelligence without consent or fair compensation. Voice actors will have more protection against unauthorized use of their work. Also, clear rules are established to prevent the supplementation of voices and images using AI. Chamber of Deputies, 66th Legislature, Sovereignty and Social Justice.
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0: It's War of the Roses. You can get on the website at magic925.com. Let us know what's going on. We'll try to get to the bottom of it. We have Cassie on the phone this morning. Good morning, Cassie.
1: Hey, guys.
2: Hey, Cassie. We are just looking at your email here and hoping that things are going to work out with your marriage. You've been married to Leon now for 11 years?
1: Yeah. Mm-hmm.
2: So tell everybody what's going on that brings you to War of the Roses.
1: Well, my husband Leon and I are separated. I mean, we're trying to work on our marriage. I mean, as you said, it's 11 years. And we both agreed that it's worth working on, but it seems like we're at the standstill, and we've tried to go to like a professional person to help us,
0: sure.
1: You know, get tools, like go to counseling, and then he'll cancel at the last minute, like, you know, it's like 24 hours, and he'll literally like 5 minutes before 24 hours, he'll say, oh, I can't do it, something's come up, blah, blah, blah, and then I have to cancel. I mean, So he'll keep bringing up this friend of his, Linda.
0: Right.
1: And I know her. She's all right. And he says she's really helping him through a lot of this and being a really good friend. And I'm like, what? And what is that? Like, he's never had a friend like that in 11 years. So he'll just say, like, we're close.
0: Yeah.
2: So he hasn't been to one counseling session, but yet and still he's talking about this other lady.
1: Yeah. That she's helping him through it.
2: Mm.
0: All right, well, so you think there might be something going on with these two?
1: Well, I just feel like he's moving farther away from me.
0: Yeah.
1: But then he agreed to work it out.
0: Okay.
1: And I just want to know, is this marriage up in smoke, or is it worth really working on? Because if he's really getting some great advice from her, great.
0: Sure.
1: If he's totally cheating on me, then, you know,
0: forget it. All right, well, Cassie, well, hang on here. Let's get Leon on the phone, and what we'll do is we'll offer him a dozen very romantic roses that he can send to anybody that he wants. He will not know that you're listening in, so be quiet, and let's just see what name he gives. We hope he sends the roses to Cassie.
1: Okay.
3: Hello.
4: Hi, good morning. Can I please speak to Leon?
3: Yes, man. I'm just calling.
4: Yeah. Hey, Leon. My name is Hank, and I'm calling from a brand new flower shop we just opened in Rancho San Diego called Stems and Seeds. And the reason I'm calling today is I actually wanted to offer you a dozen free romantic red roses you can send to anybody you'd like here in San Diego County. And all we ask in return is that you help spread the word about our new flower shop. You know, post something on your social media, tell your friends, tell your coworkers.
3: Oh, okay. Well, this is free now, right?
4: Yeah, completely free. I don't even need any credit card or payment info from you.
3: Okay.
4: All right, perfect. Well, then let's start off with the name of who you'd like to send these roses to.
3: Yeah, you know what? Yeah, you know what? Linda Castro, please.
4: All right, I'll make these out to Linda. And before I grab the address from you, I've got some room on the card for a message. Was there anything you wanted to add for Linda?
3: Thanks for being there during this difficult time. Love you much.
0: Okay, Leon, it's Jagger and Christy at Magic 92.5. It's a thing we do called War of the Roses, and the reason we are calling you this morning, Cassie, your wife, wanted us to see who you would send roses to, and here's the problem. Cassie is on the other line.
3: No, listen, babe.
1: You are such a coward.
3: No, listen.
1: You are such a coward. You were a coward when I met you, and I thought you would, like, get some... Do you know what I mean?
3: Babe,
1: who is this other person you're sending flowers to? Are you
3: Yeah, listen, no, come on, huh? Listen, you met her. You know, that's not my type. You're my type. The thing is, she's kind of been there for me during this difficult time. And, hon, she's
1: trying to be there for you. And you're doing nothing but push me away.
0: Yeah, Leon, how come you don't go to any of the counseling sessions?
3: Dude, counseling, to be honest, and this is ironic, I don't like talking about my personal stuff in front of strangers. And I say ironic because I'm on the radio with you guys.
0: Right.
3: And you know what, hon? I gotta tell you, I'm a little offended that you had to go to some knucklehead radio show to talk to
1: someone. Yeah, I've been trying to get you to go to the counselor for months.
3: You know what? You did this. You want to do this on the radio? 11 years, babe. Okay? And we can't talk privately. We gotta go to some...
1: I've been chasing you around for months. I'm not gonna do it anymore.
3: Chasing. Oh, you're chasing. Really? Okay. You know what?
1: This is why we need a counselor, because we need someone else to help me talk to you.
3: No, you don't. You don't need some rinky-dink radio people. You can come to me.
1: I'm trying to even get you to... counselor. That's why I had to, that's why I wanted to, I just wanted to know. I wanted to know,
3: Oh, so your choice and wanting to know how I feel about you is to call some radio station. Oh, that's mature. That's real mature. Real good. Good. How's that working out for you?
1: Leon, just come to counseling with me.
3: You know what? Here's the deal. I hate counseling, all right? I think the counselor sucks.
1: All right, fine. You know what? You win. And we don't have to go to counseling. It's obvious you're not interested in working on it. And this is what I needed to know.
3: That's not fair. That's
1: I'm
3: not
1: done.
3: Fair. The fact that I don't want to go
1: I'm
3: to counseling.
1: Done,
3: because
1: I'm
3: I don't
1: done
3: want to
1: giving
3: work
1: like 90%.
3: Oh, yeah. You know what? Yeah. My wife calls a radio station to help me with my relationship. Thanks a lot.
1: Well, I don't care. I don't care.
2: If you wanted to work it out, you would have sent your wife roses. You wouldn't have sent some other woman roses.
3: You guys really have no play in this. You need to mind your business. What you're doing is offensive. Okay?
2: Okay.
1: You know what? I'm going to hang up now. I want to thank you guys because now I know what I need to know.
5: War of the Roses with Jagger and Christie.

0: $1,000 Minute.
1: A very good morning to Viviana.
2: Hi.
1: How are you?
2: Oh, we're super excited.
1: And you say we, you've got your kids in the car with you?
2: Yes, every morning on the way to school.
3: All right, how many kids are in the car?
2: There's three. Hi, guys.
1: Oh, they sound like teenagers.
3: Well, I need their names.
4: My name's Pablo.
5: My name's Diana.
6: My name's Daniel.
3: All right, very good.
1: Hi, guys.
3: All right, so are they going to help you out a little bit, Viviana?
2: I hope so.
3: All right, okay, so here's how it works. Christy's going to ask you 10 questions. You will have 60 seconds to answer if you get them all right.
1: Is someone Facebook Live-ing this in that car?
4: No.
2: Okay. No.
3: All right. You'll get $1,000. Now, if she asks you a question and you think, oh, it's on the tip of my tongue, you can always say pass. If there's time before the buzzer goes off, she'll ask that question again, okay?
2: All right,
3: guys,
1: Viviana.
3: Here we go. For $1,000, your 60 seconds starts now.
1: Viviana, what is the largest number you can make with three digits?
2: 999.
1: In which United States city will you find O'Hare International Airport?
2: Chicago.
1: A Munster plum is what type of food?
2: Pass.
1: When you arrive, you say hello. When you leave, you say what?
2: Goodbye.
1: How many degrees are in a circle?
2: 360.
1: Do the oceans have freshwater or saltwater?

0: water?
1: Salt water.
0: Name the San Diego NBA team that moved to Los Angeles in 1984.
1: Pass.
0: How many inches are in a foot?
1: 12.
0: In a popular children's song, what parts of the bus go round and round?
1: The wheels.
0: Eric Marlon Bishop is his birth name, but now this actor goes by what stage name?
1: Pass.
0: A Munster plum is what type of food?
1: Fruit.
0: The name the San Diego NBA team that moved to Los Angeles in 1984.
1: Clippers.
2: All right, buzzer went off. Okay, so you passed on one, but we're going to give you $10 for when you got right, Viviana.
1: Oh,
2: no, wait, hang on.
0: No, wait.
2: I think you're going to be pretty happy. Let's start counting up your money here. You got one, two, three, $40, $50, $60, $70, $80, $80, Viviana.
1: All right.
2: Yay.
0: In the upper percentile you are, Viviana.
2: Let's see. So a Munster plum is what type of food? It's actually a potato.
0: Girl, I never knew that.
2: I didn't either.
1: Oh, goodness.
2: Yeah. And the one you passed on, Eric Marlon Bishop, his birth name, now goes by Jamie Foxx.
1: Oh, yeah.
2: Well, hey, listen.
0: Good job.
2: You got $80, and guess what? We're going to throw in a Jagger and Christy chip clip for everybody in the car today, okay?
1: All right.
0: Pablo, Diana, Danielle, get to school.
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2: Ah, crazy car headed to school. Watch out. We'll do it again next hour at 8:05. 10 questions, 60 seconds. 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We'll give you $1,000. 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
4: It's a little slower into Mission Valley, northbound 805. Maybe adding to it just before the 8, some pretty large debris in the right lane, but it's just about solid Plaza to the 8. Northbound 5, while the lighter of the two, the tough stuff is E to Main, and then it picks up for you. A westbound 8 is pretty decent into Mission Valley, a little back up behind the 15, and North 15 is getting a little slower into Mission Valley as well. 52 West, just that jam up the 125 to Mast. Once you're up on the summit, back up to speed again. I see a little slow South 5, La Costa, just ever so slight, but it's pretty decent in our North County. 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
15: Cinema is culture, identity, and memory. That is why the Senate of the Republic approved the new federal law on cinema and audiovisual arts, which recognizes cinema as a cultural right. With this, the exhibition of national films will be expanded. Independent productions and works in indigenous languages will be promoted. Tax incentives will be established for works made in the country, and dubbing actors and actresses will be protected against the use of artificial intelligence. 66th Legislature, Senate of the Republic.
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0: 92.5. Andrew Mornings with Jagger and Christy at 722. Looks like a nice day today. You'll see some sunshine a lot earlier. Not a lot of clouds today. High about 78 at the beaches, 88 for the high inland. Desert's going to do about 110. Right now, it's 65. Not bad. You know, of course, Christy and I have been married for forever, a long time.
1: It seems funny.
0: It's been a long time since we were single.
1: I think we're stopping counting now.
0: I've stopped.
1: We'll revisit it in September on our anniversary.
0: Okay, here we go. if we can stomach it. So we haven't been single. I don't even know what it'd be like to be single these days. But, you know, I read things and I go, wow, that would be bizarre. So just listen to this for a minute. Now that we have the internet and you have AI and all that stuff.
1: Mm-hmm.
0: They say, so if you do get like a dating thing and you match with somebody, the conversation's great. They seem funny and charming and normal.
1: Mm-hmm.
0: But normal. Before you say yes to that coffee date, here's what most people do. You go snooping around. You're checking the LinkedIn. You're looking at the Facebook. You're doing you're doing all that stuff, right? It turns out that the pre-date internet deep dive is now a pretty standard practice when you're doing it. Here's the problem, though, and I never even thought about this. The thing is, when you do that, now you're finding out who their old friends are. You're seeing their school pictures when they were kids, their family. So now you're finding everything out about them. You don't
1: give them a chance to present themselves.
0: Exactly, and you're already forming opinions on what you're seeing. And so I always thought the part of like going and meeting people and having coffee was learning about them. Seeing if there's someone you're interested in. Could this be someone that I might want to have a second coffee date?
1: Producer Mike, you have a girlfriend, right?
2: I do. I've been dating for like 3 years.
1: 3 years. Okay. And how did you guys meet?
2: Actually, it's kind of complicated. Basically, we just had some
0: mutual... Oh, I like complicated.
2: Basically, she just moved down to San Diego and we had some mutual friends.
0: Oh, so you met through friends.
1: So you met through friends. Well, that's a great way.
0: That's always a great way.
1: Did you Google her?
2: Actually, yeah. Once we started talking, I did do the deep dive.
0: Yeah.
1: And what was your...
0: Hey, it's no crime.
1: ...result, opinion?
2: Things were good, you know, we worked out and everything. Yeah. But I do see both sides of it. You do want to get, like, the first impressions in the first date and let them tell about themselves. But sometimes there's, like, certain red flags. You know, you see something right away, you're like, it's not going to be a good first date. Maybe save the time, you know.
1: So have you told her that you Googled her?
2: No, and I think...
1: And did she Google you?
3: She knows now.
2: I don't know if she did.
0: Yeah, she does now.
1: So she didn't tell you that she Googled you?
2: No.
1: So that's kind of like a line you just don't say to each other?
2: Well, another interesting level, too, like, we had met, and then after that, we saw each other on a dating app, too. So, like, we hadn't, like, gone out or anything, but we had met. Then I saw that. I was like, okay, like, she's looking.
1: Okay. So that was a positive.
2: Yeah.
1: Aww. All right.
3: I love that.
0: Yeah, that's kind of nice. Yeah. Kind of like that.
3: Plus, I think you're just supposed to act like you didn't do a deep dive. And, like Mike said,
0: surprise.
3: Ask a couple questions. But, that's cool.
1: Yeah, but what if you find something on the deep dive that you really want to know about and you don't want to bring it up and you hope they bring it up, but...
2: I don't know. I guess you naturally hope it comes
3: well,
2: up.
3: Well, and I think you can kind of bring up, like, the subject of whatever it is. Like a sidebar. Like, you know what? I was just learning that so-and-so liked to blah, blah, blah. And see if they tell you.
1: If you start talking about, you know, family weddings or something like that. And you know, I saw you were at your cousin's wedding and...
3: Oh, gosh. You don't know.
0: I don't think there was any deep diving when we started going out, really, was there?
3: Internet? Just kidding.
0: Yeah, well, it was in the early ages, I think.
3: Right?
0: They were just starting the internet.
1: He was on Prodigy. I thought he was pretty cool.
0: But Christy was in radio. I was in radio. So there were radio things, radio like websites I could go to.
3: So,
0: because she had been in radio, I could kind of look around at the station she'd been out and stuff. But that's pretty much really it.
1: We just went in blind.
0: Absolutely blind.
3: Let's be real. Christy walked in and Jagger was like,
0: exactly.
3: I want that one.
0: I'll pay that.
3: We know.
0: Yeah,
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0: You know, I tell you, the funny thing about Christy is that if anybody ever asks you, is there such a thing as love at first sight? I say absolutely yes, and I would have never said that before. before Christy.
1: Same.
0: But it was just, it was, I mean, there was, it was immediate. I knew.
1: We were magnetically drawn together.
0: Weird.
1: We really were.
0: I love that story.
3: I remember before I was your traffic reporter, so many years ago, and I remember I met you guys. And we were, Christy, you and I were talking about something, but you had your eyes kind of locked on him. And it wasn't like a weird thing or a rude thing. You know, we were talking, but I was like, God, that woman loves that man. And I didn't even know you guys yet.
0: Find somebody that looks at Jagger like Christy does, right?
3: 100%.
0: There you go. I probably had food in my teeth. And she's trying to figure out how to tell me.
3: No, you didn't. It made me look over, and you were just talking to somebody. I was like, oh, man, that's love. This is love right here. Now we're all mushy.
0: Okay, enough about us. All right, 727, how's traffic? What's going on this morning, Tori?
3: All right, our South Bay freeways are getting busier, especially North 805. You know, it's always the first to slow down. So National City into Mission Valley is the tough stuff. I see a little slowing starting through that Kearny Mesa stretch. North 5 backing up from just about H to Main, a little slow as you get into downtown. West 94 is feeling that, so a little slower between the 805 and 5. 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From the Jagger and Christy Traffic Center, I'm Tori Pett.
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0: Magic 92.5, Magic Mornings with Jagger and Christy. It's 7:37. Going to be a warm day today. You'll see a lot of sunshine. 77 to the beaches, 87 for the high inland. Right now, it is 68. Chance to win. Set your alarm. Coming up at 9:10 this morning. We'll be giving away tickets for four, two for you and a pair to share. It's a taste of New Orleans at the Del Mar Racetrack coming up on August 15th. That is going to be a blast.
1: Lots going on at the Del Mar Racetrack this season. Got to get up there.
0: Turning it up. We got your chance to win coming up at 9:10. Hang on.
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0: All right, let's take a look at traffic. What's happening, Tori?
3: Well, North 805, one of our busier freeways. It's slowing National City into Mission Valley. A little bit of a slow through that Kearny Mesa stretch. West 8 starting to back up a little more as you get closer to the 805 and into Mission Valley as well. And North 5, heavy stuff, E to Main, and then kind of off and on up to the 163. West 94 is now feeling that, so it's slow Euclid to the 5. South 163, a little bit busier as well through Balboa Park. Summer may be winding down, but Vegas isn't. 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From the Jagger and Christy Traffic Center, I'm Tori Peck.
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1: It's War of the Roses. You can get on the website at magic925.com. Let us know what's going on. We'll try to get to the bottom of it. We have Cassie on the phone this morning. Good morning, Cassie.
2: Hey, guys.
3: Hey, Cassie. We are just looking at your email here and hoping that things are going to work out with your marriage. You've been married to Leon now for 11 years?
2: Yeah. Mm-hmm.
3: So tell everybody what's going on that brings you to War of the Roses.
2: Well, my husband Leon and I are separated. I mean, we're trying to work on our marriage. I mean, as you said, it's 11 years, so. And we both agreed that it's worth working on, but it seems like we're at the standstill, and we've tried to go to, like, a professional person to help us, you know, get tools, like, go to counseling, and then he'll cancel at the last minute, like, you know, it's, like, 24 hours, and he'll literally, like, 5 minutes before 24 hours, he'll say, oh, I can't do it, something come up, blah, blah, blah, and then I have to cancel, I mean, So he'll keep bringing up this friend of his, Linda.
1: Right.
2: And I know her. She's all right. And he says she's really helping him through a lot of this and being a really good friend. And I'm like, what? And what is that? Like, he's never had a friend like that in 11 years. So he'll just say, like, we're close.
1: Yeah.
3: So he hasn't been to one counseling session, but yet and still he's talking about this other lady.
2: Yeah, that she's helping him through it.
1: All right, well, so you think there might be something going on with these two?
2: Well, I just feel like he's moving farther away from me.
1: Yeah.
2: But then he agreed to work it out.
1: Okay.
2: And I just want to know, is this marriage up in smoke, or is it worth really working on? Because if he's really getting some great advice from her, great.
1: Sure.
2: If he's totally cheating on me, then, you know,
1: forget it. All right, well, Cassie, well, hang on here. Let's get Leon on the phone, and what we'll do is we'll offer him a dozen very romantic roses that he can send to anybody that he wants. He will not know that you're listening in, so be quiet, and let's just see what name he gives. We hope he sends the roses to Cassie.
2: Okay.
4: Hello.
5: Hi, good morning. Can I please speak to Leon?
4: Yes, man. I'm just calling.
5: Yeah. Hey, Leon. My name is Hank, and I'm calling from a brand new flower shop we just opened in Rancho San Diego called Stems and Seeds. And the reason I'm calling today is I actually wanted to offer you a dozen free romantic red roses you can send to anybody you'd like here in San Diego County. And all we ask in return is that you help spread the word about our new flower shop. You know, post something on your social media, tell your friends, tell your coworkers.
4: Oh, okay. Well, this is free now, right?
5: Yeah, completely free. I don't even need any credit card or payment info from you.
4: Okay.
5: All right, perfect. Well, then let's start off with the name of who you'd like to send these roses to.
4: Yeah, you know what? Linda Castro, please.
5: All right, I'll make these out to Linda. And before I grab the address from you, I've got some room on the card for a message. Was there anything you wanted to add for Linda?
4: Thanks for being there during this difficult time. Love you much.
1: Okay, Leon, it's Jagger and Christy at Magic 92.5. It's a thing we do called War of the Roses, and the reason we are calling you this morning. Yeah. Cassie, your wife, wanted us to see who you would send roses to, and here's the problem. Cassie is on the other line.
4: No. Listen, babe.
2: You are such a coward.
4: No. Listen.
2: You were such a coward. You were a coward when I met you, and I thought you would, like, get some... You know what I mean?
4: Babe,
2: who is this other person you're sending flowers to? Are you her?
4: Yeah, listen, no, come on, huh? Listen, you met her. You know, that's not my type. You're my type. The thing is, she's kind of been there for me during this difficult time. And, hon, she's
2: and I am trying to be there for you. And you're doing nothing but push me away.
1: Yeah, Leon, how come you don't go to any of the counseling sessions?
4: Dude, counseling, to be honest, and this is ironic, I don't like talking about my personal stuff in front of strangers, and I say ironic because I'm on the radio with you guys.
1: Right.
4: And you know what, hon, I gotta tell you, I'm a little offended that you had to go to some knucklehead radio show to talk to
2: someone. Yeah, I've been trying to get you to go to the counselor for months.
4: You know what?
2: You
4: did this, you want to do this on the radio, 11 years, babe, okay, and we can't talk privately, we gotta go to some...
2: I've been chasing you around for months. I'm not going to do it anymore.
4: Chasing. Oh, you're chasing. Really? Okay. Okay. Okay.
2: This
4: you know what?
2: Why we need
4: don't
2: a
4: chase.
2: Counselor because we
4: don't
2: need
4: chase.
2: Someone else to help me talk to you.
4: No, you don't. You don't need some rinky-dink radio people. You can come to me.
2: I'm
4: and
2: trying
4: open
2: to even get
4: like
2: you
4: I'm
2: to a f***ing counselor. That's why I had to. That's why I wanted. To, I just wanted to know. I wanted to know.
4: Oh, so your choice and wanting to know how I feel about you is to call some radio station. Oh, that's mature. That's real mature. Real good. Good. How's that working out for you?
2: Leon, just come to counseling with me.
4: You know what? Here's the deal. I hate counseling, all right? I think the counselor sucks.
2: All right, fine. You know what? You win. And we don't have to go to counseling. It's obvious you're not interested in working on it. And this is what I needed to know.
4: That's not fair. That's
2: I'm
4: not
2: done.
4: Fair. The fact that I don't want to go
2: I'm
4: to counseling.
2: Done. I'm
4: I don't
2: done
4: want to
2: giving,
4: work
2: like, 90%.
4: Oh, yeah. You know what? Yeah. My wife calls a radio station to help me with my relationship. Thanks a lot.
2: Well, I don't care. I don't care.
3: If you wanted to work it out, you would have sent your wife roses. You wouldn't have sent some other woman roses.
4: You guys really have no play in this. You need to mind your business. What you're doing is offensive. Okay?
3: Okay.
2: You know what? I'm going to hang up now. I want to thank you guys because now I know what I need to know.
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0: doing?
1: Good. How are you?
0: Good. Are you ready to win some cash in $1,000 Minute?
1: Yes.
0: All right. Let's do this.
2: Okay. Here's how it works. Christy is going to ask you 10 questions. You'll have 60 seconds to answer, Barbara. If you get them all right, we're going to give you $1,000 in cash. Now, if Christy asks you a question, you think, oh, man, it's on the tip of my tongue, you can always say pass, save yourself a little time. And if there's time before the buzzer goes off, she'll ask that one again, okay?
1: Okay.
2: All right, here we go. For $1,000, your 60 seconds starts now.
0: Barbara, what snack is typically left out for Santa Claus?
1: Wait, what?
0: What snack is typically left out for Santa Claus?
1: Milk and cookies.
0: In which city would you find the JFK airport?
1: Pass.
0: A decade is made up of how many years?
1: 12.
0: In 1993, Michael Jordan gave up basketball to try which sport?
1: Baseball.
0: When texting, what does the acronym SMH stand for?
1: Shake my head.
0: What day occurs every 4 years?
1: What? Repeat it? Sorry.
0: What day occurs once every 4 years?
1: Pass.
0: What is Earth's largest continent?
1: Asia?
0: What number does the Roman numeral C represent?
1: Pass.
0: Terramana is tequila brand owned by... Let me do this again. Terramana is a tequila... Terramana is a tequila brand co-owned and founded by which celebrity?
1: Pass.
2: Okay. All right. Buzzer went off. All right. Okay. So you passed on a couple, but hey, we're going to give you 10 bucks, everyone you got right. You made money today, Barbara. You got yourself one right, two right, $30, $40. Hey, got 40 bucks.
1: Nice. Right.
2: Let me just tell you the one that I know you had the biggest question on, you got right. You said, what is Earth's largest continent? You said Asia. That's actually right. You got that one.
1: Oh, my God. Yeah, I guessed on that one.
2: A decade is made up of how many years? A decade is only 10 years, not 12.
0: I don't know what timeline you're living in.
2: Let's see. You
0: She's got a decade being 12 years. I want that.
2: You passed on what day occurs every 4 months. Well, that's a leap day for a leap year. It's February 29th. Every 4 years.
1: Yeah, I had that one, but I couldn't. Yeah,
2: kind of a sneaky one. What number does the Roman numeral C represent? It's 100. A C
0: Nobody
2: note.
0: Knows.
2: Remember a C note? You got 100 bucks. Yeah. Well, hey, listen, you got 40 bucks, and we'll throw in a Jagger and Christy Chiplet. That was a great game, Barbara. You hang on, okay?
0: Good job.
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2: All right, we'll fire it up again tomorrow. 705-805, 10 questions, 60 seconds. Man, if you get them all right, we'll give you $1,000 in cash.
0: I didn't even know how to say Terramana.
2: I didn't either. I didn't even heard of
0: that's a dumb question.
2: That was a dumb question.
0: That gets kicked out of rotation.
2: Somebody was drinking tequila when they came up with that question.
4: Maybe.
2: All right. Anyway, sign up on the website at magic925.com. Let's check on your traffic. Oh, hang on a second, Tori. Hang on. Stand by. Kearney Mesa's got us on today.
4: Hey, Kearney Mesa. What up?
2: Love me some Kearney Mesa. All right. How's traffic this morning?
4: There are two accidents that might be in your way. Westbound 94, just before the 5. They're in the center divide, but you know that stretch between the 805 and 5. Not very fun. And North 5, of course, is still a bit slow out of National City into downtown, but there's a crash North 5 at SeaWorld. It looks like that's also clearing out of lanes, but really backed up from the 5 up to Claremont. And North 805, yep, you know it's busy through Kearney Mesa. 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

0: Magic 92.5. Magic mornings for Jagger. Christy, should be a pretty nice day today. You'll see some sunshine. Temp's going to be warm again, about 78 at the beaches, 88 for the high inland. And the desert's about 110 today. Right now, it's 69.
1: Let's talk cars.
0: Cars, yeah.
1: We haven't talked about cars in a while.
0: Okay.
1: Well, I kind of ran by this thing here that, it might be true. You know, I mean, minivans became pretty uncool for a while there.
0: Yeah, but man, they were the jam for a minute. Moms in minivans, that was
1: moms
0: a whole
1: and
0: movement.
1: Moms in minivans, yeah. Well, and they're typically kind of dismissed as kind of an uncool vehicle of choice. But guess who's bringing them back?
0: Who?
1: Millennials.
0: Oh.
1: Millennials are bringing the minivans back.
0: See, I got to tell
1: they're seeing a surge in popularity.
0: I've been a little jealous of the doors that slide by themselves.
1: Well,
0: open like
1: millennials
0: that.
1: Are prioritizing practicality, you know, the high-tech features. And, you know, they're even cooler now. I mean, when they weren't cool, they're even cooler now because they've got all these high-tech things in them now.
0: Monitors, watching movies.
2: Vacuums.
0: Vacuums.
1: Yes.
2: Love that.
1: Did you see that?
2: I've seen that. It's so cool. They got built-in vacuums in the trunk.
1: That's nuts.
0: And if you have a minivan and you have kids, you know exactly why you need a vacuum cleaner.
2: Oh, yeah.
0: French fries,
1: M&M's.
0: Well,
1: why do you let your kids eat in the car?
0: Everything gets hung in there.
1: There's that one commercial and the kid's just like dedicated to spilling stuff in the car. And it's like, oh, your mother's kind of dumb.
0: Yeah.
1: You know, because she obviously lets you eat everything in the car. Minivan sales grew 21% in 2025, selling almost 400,000 units.
0: Wow.
1: The Toyota Sienna seems like it's the big popular choice. It's the fastest selling car in the market right now. Sales increased 35% in 2025, and they stay on dealer lots for 18 days.
0: Dude,
1: and then
0: nice.
1: They're gone.
0: They got like, and they got the big cap. They still have like captain chairs in the front.
2: Oh, yeah, you can like spin them around to face
0: yes!
2: the backseat people.
0: Yeah, I know.
1: I want a car with a vacuum cleaner
0: Maybe
1: in it.
0: Maybe we should start looking at minivans.
1: Well,
0: again.
1: The sliding doors make it,
0: it
1: easier to shuffle the kids in and
0: I
1: out through the third rows, and somebody doesn't have to, you know, squeak into the third row fit with their, you know, kids growing. Minivans are also affordable compared to the SUVs. So they're, you know, it's the minivan or the SUV, and minivans are winning right now.
0: Wow.
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4: Oh, the vacuum. You had me at a vacuum back. God. Are you kidding? Ah, oh, Dog Beach would be brilliant. Just
0: perfect. Perfect.
4: Hair and sand all done.
1: Sliding doors.
0: I don't know.
4: Hank and Beckett could just hop right in easily in those sliding doors.
0: I think those of us that weren't mom in minivans have missed out on a lot of stuff.
1: Yeah.
0: I think we had no idea
1: agree.
0: What was in those minivans going down the road. We should check into that, I think. And if they're cheaper, holy mackerel. Let's get
4: I
0: a
4: know,
0: bunch.
4: Right?
1: They are.
4: Let's
0: get a fleet. All right, it's 8:25. Let's check on your traffic. How the minivan's doing out there?
4: Well, so this crash is turning into a little bit more on the northbound 5. It's now a little closer to Claremont Drive. Fire department rolled up and they blocked the left lane. They're helping with a couple of cars, so really back things up before the 8. Westbound 8, you've got a little bit of a slowdown through Mission Valley. West 94 is kind of tough between the 15 and the 5. That was from an earlier crash. And northbound 5 not only jammed up into Mission Bay, but it's still a bit slow in National City into downtown. North 805 also a bit slow. National City off and on to Mission Valley and then off and on 163 to Governor. Summer may be winding down, but Vegas isn't. 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From the Jagger and Christy Traffic Center, I'm Tori Peck.
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12: 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Chamber of Deputies, 66th Legislature, Sovereignty and Social Justice.
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0: 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Hey, it's National Oyster Day. So however you celebrate National Oyster Day.
1: By gagging.
0: No, I don't think it's one of the bigger holidays, is it?
1: I don't know. Mike, are you into oysters?
2: I do not like oysters. Oh. My dad loves them, so I was around a lot of oysters, never enjoyed it.
0: Yeah, I think that's how it goes. You either love them or you hate them. I don't know if there's like...
1: Some people just swear by them, love them, and I'm not of that.
2: So slimy.
0: Yeah.
2: I don't know.
1: No, they're too, like, it's like swallowing a glob of mucus.
2: Yeah.
1: No.
0: Isn't that what it is?
1: That's about as direct as I can be.
0: No. It's oyster mucus, isn't it? Is that what it's
3: called?
1: No.
3: They
1: make me feel gaggy.
4: I think you're getting the wrong oysters or eating them the wrong way.
1: No.
4: Little cocktail sauce, little squeeze of lemon. Oh, the horseradish. Oh, so good.
1: See?
4: Love.
0: Yeah, love them. See,
1: love
0: either
1: them.
0: Love them or you hate them. I can see they're going to... Either way.
4: Isn't that so funny?
0: Do they really have a taste if you don't have anything? Like, if you had nothing on them?
4: I don't know. I like the horseradish, and so I just chew and swallow. Yeah. And I like the tradition of it. You know, like, sushi.
0: Sure.
4: Like sushi.
0: Got it.
4: There's just like a tradition of it.
1: Yeah.
4: I enjoy it.
0: Could I put horseradish on chicken nuggets and it would taste good?
1: Yeah.
0: Okay. I'm going to try
1: it. I'd rather eat a teaspoon of horseradish.
4: Oh!
0: That's tough.
1: No, I grew up, my dad loved horseradish, so I grew up, you know, it was around, and I
4: like
1: it.
4: Yeah, I like horseradish.
1: I do.
4: Yeah.
0: Mm-hmm. That'll wake you up in the morning.
4: Alrighty, I just learned that wasabi is actually just horseradish and they dye it green.
0: Oh,
4: I didn't know that.
0: Oh, that's the only difference is that they dye it green?
1: Or I think I don't know if they dye it, or it's just a different kind of a horseradish.
2: Yeah. I think just here in the U.S. too, like I think real wasabi
4: think right
2: is
4: that.
2: A thing, but in the U.S. we are not able to get it, so they just...
4: Oh, you're right.
2: There's some food coloring in there.
4: Yes. Well, of course.
0: You get that thing right here at the top of your nose.
4: Oh,
0: when
4: yeah.
0: You eat too much.
4: Oh, makes you cry. Ooh, you mix it in the soy sauce and makes you cry. Oh, love it.
0: All right, 8:36. Hopefully traffic... Listen to this. Hopefully traffic isn't making us cry. How's it looking this morning, Tori?
4: So a couple things. Northbound 5, just before Claremont Drive, the left lane is blocked. That's fire department there with a couple of cars. So really back things up from Old Town. North 805... It's a little bit of help, but it's still pretty busy. It's almost Market all the way to Kearney Mesa. Little breaks here and there. West 8, that's where your backup is just behind the 805. And South 5, a little slow. La Costa Lucadia is the tough stuff. Saturday, August 8th, a live Maine lobster comes ashore at the Del Mar Turf and Surf Food Fest. 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This is-

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9: Cinema is culture, identity, and memory. That is why the Senate of the Republic approved the new federal law on cinema and audiovisual arts, which recognizes cinema as a cultural right. With this, the exhibition of national films will be expanded. Independent productions and works in indigenous languages will be promoted. Tax incentives will be established for works made in the country, and dubbing actors and actresses will be protected against the use of artificial intelligence. 66th Legislature, Senate of the Republic.
1: This Sunday on the National Hour, we celebrate the International Day of the World's Indigenous Peoples. We will also discuss the prevention of kidney disease. We'll tell you how to prevent risks associated with the rains and hurricane season. We'll feature La Chilanguilla with plenty of cultural options. And we'll talk about programs and services that can support Mexican families. Leo and Cha look forward to seeing you this Sunday at 10 p.m. This is a production of the RTC, part of the Secretariat of the Interior, Government of Mexico.
10: Coming up, War of the Roses, brought to you by Summit Subaru El Cajon. It's easy for everyone and their dog to find the Subaru they'll love at Summit Subaru El Cajon.

0: It's War of the Roses. You can get on the website at magic925.com. Let us know what's going on. We'll try to get to the bottom of it. We have Cassie on the phone this morning. Good morning, Cassie.
1: Hey, guys.
2: Hey, Cassie. We are just looking at your email here and hoping that things are going to work out with your marriage. You've been married to Leon now for 11 years?
1: Yeah. Mm-hmm.
2: So tell everybody what's going on that brings you to War of the Roses.
1: Well, my husband Leon and I are separated. I mean, we're trying to work on our marriage. I mean, as you said, it's 11 years, so... and we both agreed that it's worth working on, but it seems like we're at the standstill, and we've tried to go to, like, a professional person to help us, you know, get tools, like, go to counseling, and then he'll cancel at the last minute, like, you know, it's, like, 24 hours, and he'll literally, like, 5 minutes before 24 hours, he'll say, oh, I can't do it, something come up, blah, blah, blah, and then I have to cancel, I mean, So he'll keep bringing up this friend of his, Linda.
0: Right.
1: And I know her. She's all right. And he says she's really helping him through a lot of this and being a really good friend. And I'm like, what? And what is that? Like, he's never had a friend like that in 11 years. So he'll just say, like, we're close.
0: Yeah.
2: So he hasn't been to one counseling session, but yet and still he's talking about this other lady.
1: Yeah, but she's helping him through it.
0: All right, well, so you think there might be something going on with these two?
1: Well, I just feel like he's moving farther away from me.
0: Yeah.
1: But then he agreed to work it out.
0: Okay.
1: And I just want to know, is this marriage up in smoke, or is it worth really working on? Because if he's really getting some great advice from her, great.
0: Sure.
1: If he's totally cheating on me, then, you know, forget it.
0: All right, well, Cassie, well, hang on here. Let's get Leon on the phone, and what we'll do is we'll offer him a dozen very romantic roses that he can send to anybody that he wants. He will not know that you're listening in, so be quiet, and let's just see what name he gives. We hope he sends the roses to Cassie.
1: Okay.
3: Hello.
4: Hi, good morning. Can I please speak to Leon?
3: Yes, man, I'm just calling.
4: Yeah, hey, Leon, my name is Hank, and I'm calling from a brand new flower shop we just opened in Rancho San Diego called Stems and Seeds. And the reason I'm calling today is I actually wanted to offer you a dozen free romantic red roses you can send to anybody you'd like here in San Diego County. And all we ask in return is that you help spread the word about our new flower shop. You know, post something on your social media, tell your friends, tell your coworkers.
3: Oh, okay. Well, this is free now, right?
4: Yeah, completely free. I don't even need any credit card or payment info from you.
3: Okay.
4: All right, perfect. Well, then let's start off with the name of who you'd like to send these roses to.
3: Yeah, you know what? Linda Castro, please.
4: All right, I'll make these out to Linda. And before I grab the address from you, I've got some room on the card for a message. Was there anything you wanted to add for Linda?
3: Thanks for being there during this difficult time. Love you much.
0: Okay, Leon, it's Jagger and Christy at Magic 92.5. It's a thing we do called War of the Roses, and the reason we are calling you this morning.
3: Yeah.
0: Cassie, your wife, wanted us to see who you would send roses to, and here's the problem. Cassie is on the other line.
3: No. Listen, babe.
1: You were such a coward.
3: No, listen.
1: You were such a coward. You were a coward when I met you, and I thought you would, like, get some... You know what I mean?
3: Babe,
1: who is this other person you're sending flowers to? Are you her?
3: Yeah, listen, no, come on, huh? Listen, you met her. You know, that's not my type. You're my type. The thing is, she's kind of been there for me during this difficult time. And, hon, she's
1: letting you go a lot. And I am trying to be there for you. And you're doing nothing but push me away.
0: Yeah, Leon, how come you don't go to any of the counseling sessions?
3: Dude, you know, counseling, to be honest, and this is ironic, I don't like talking about my personal stuff in front of strangers, and I say ironic because I'm on the radio with you guys.
0: Right.
3: And you know what, hon, I got to tell you, I'm a little offended that you had to go to some knucklehead radio show to talk to someone.
1: Leon, I've been trying to get you to go to the counselor for months.
3: You know what?
1: Let's talk about.
3: You did this, you want to do this on the radio, 11 years, babe, okay, and we can't talk privately, we got to go to some...
1: I've been chasing you around for months. I'm not going to do it anymore.
3: Chasing. Oh, you're chasing. Really? Okay.
1: Someone else to help me talk to you.
3: No, you don't. You don't need some rinky-dink radio people. You can come to me.
1: I'm trying to even get you to... counselor. That's why I had to, I wanted to know.
3: Oh, so your choice and wanting to know how I feel about you is to call some radio station. Oh, that's mature. That's real mature. Real good. Good. How's that working out for you?
1: Leon, just come to counseling with me.
3: You know what? Here's the deal. I hate counseling, all right? I think the counselor sucks.
1: All right, fine. You know what? You win. And we don't have to go to counseling. It's obvious you're not interested in working on it. And this is what I needed to know.
3: That's not fair. That's
1: not done.
3: The fact that I don't want to go to counseling.
1: I'm done giving 90%.
3: Oh, yeah. You know what? Yeah. My wife calls a radio station to help me with my relationship. Thanks a lot.
1: Well, I don't care.
2: If you wanted to work it out, you would have sent your wife roses. You wouldn't have sent some other woman roses.
3: You guys really have no play in this. You need to mind your business. What you're doing is offensive, okay?
2: Okay.
1: You know what? I'm going to hang up now. I want to thank you guys because now I know what I need to know.
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0: Magic 92.5, Magic Mornings with Jagger. Christy getting that on for our friends listening in Otay Ranch. Thank you guys for listening. Otay Ranch, appreciate that. Should be a nice day today. A lot of sunshine. 77 for the high at the beaches. 87 for the high inland. Desert's 110. Right now, it is 71.
1: It's going to be warm in August 15th at the Del Mar Racetrack. And they're going to warm it up a little bit more with a celebration of the Big Easy. Taste of New Orleans is coming to the Del Mar Racetrack Saturday, August 15th. A real nice celebration of New Orleans culture. They have authentic Cajun cuisine, themed drinks, live music. It's just going to be kind of a party parade type fun day. And then you get to watch at a special trackside viewing area. You can watch all the thoroughbred action. So if you would like to go, you can dial us up at 888-537-1925. I've got two for you, pair to share, four tickets to A Taste of New Orleans.
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19: Imagine not understanding information that is explained to you when enrolling your children in school. 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At the Supreme Court, we work to ensure that justice speaks all the languages of Mexico. International Day of the World's Indigenous Peoples, August 9th. Supreme Court of Justice of the Nation.
20: At the Chamber of Deputies, we approved reforms to protect copyright against the advance of artificial intelligence. 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Also, clear rules are established to prevent the supplementation of voices and images using AI. Chamber of Deputies, 66th Legislature, Sovereignty and Social Justice.
21: 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Magic 92.5 traffic.
1: Northbound 5 before Claremont Drive, the left lane is blocked with a two-car injury crash. The backup before the 8, once you get north of that, it looks pretty good through La Jolla. It is a little bit slower into La Jolla for westbound 52, kind of off and on from the 163. North 805, slow, not as much in the South Bay, but from the 8 off and on to the 52. 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
4: 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And she said, Daddy, I'm sleepy, so I'm going to bed. And I was like, that's my inspiration. And then she came back. She left for like 30 minutes. And she came back and she said, Daddy, but I love you and I love you for all my life. And that's when I came up with this.
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7: Do you know what the INE does besides organizing elections?
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20: 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She was stunned. I was stunned. We stood there looking at each other. I was scared to speak. I was scared to say anything else. And suddenly tears started rolling down her face. And she said, my baby became a man today. So and that's the day I started shaving. After the day of my voice changing, hair started going on my face.
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21: Had a new crash North County on the southbound 5 near Santa Fe or just before. A few cars are involved here. They're still trying to clear out of lanes, but really backed things up out of Leucadia. North 5 has eased up. They cleared a crash at Claremont. There's a little leftover slowing. North 805, tougher speeds, 163 to Governor. 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

0: It's War of the Roses. Get on the website at magic925.com. Let us know what's going on. We will try to get to the truth. We have Zach on the line this morning.
1: Good morning, Zach.
2: Hey, how you doing?
0: Good.
1: Good. Now, you have a girlfriend that you want us to check up on, huh?
2: Yeah, and you're going to think I'm crazy.
1: Well, what's her name, first of all?
2: Tina.
0: Okay.
1: Okay, and you noticed a little funky something.
2: Yeah. Honestly, you're going to laugh, but I swear there's a reason.
1: Okay.
2: I'm freaking out. I found a brown hair on her pillow. Tina has blonde hair.
1: Tina has blonde hair, and you have blonde hair?
2: I don't have hair. I shave.
1: Oh, okay. So you shave your head.
0: Oh.
2: Yes.
0: Okay, so there's a strange hair floating around that you don't recognize. Not yours, not hers.
2: Yeah.
0: Okay, the next question I'm going to ask you, Zach, does she have a dog?
2: No dog. Okay. Absolutely not. No cats.
0: Mm-hmm.
2: And I'll tell you something. There's something else. And again, this is where you're going to think I'm crazy, but I was there 2 days before, and when she was doing the laundry.
1: Yeah.
2: So I mean, this bed, even I don't know where the brown hair came from, but there was nothing in the bed.
1: Now, is there anything else about her behavior that makes you think she's cheating on you?
2: Yeah, she seems to be getting a little distant. I mean, I think it's all in my mind, and I see this hair, and I think I'm just freaking out because I'm going a little crazy. I don't know why, because I'm really kind of crazy about her.
0: Yeah.
2: But yeah, you know, you get paranoid in the last month or so. I feel like she's not totally there, but you know, I didn't want to ask her or anything. But
0: yeah,
2: you know,
0: and then of course the brown hair doesn't help out.
1: Right,
2: it absolutely does not help out.
0: All right, well, here's what we can do. We can get Tina on the line, and what we'll do is we're going to offer a dozen romantic roses that she can send to anybody she wants, and we hope that she sends them to you and not to anybody that has brown hair.
2: All right, exactly.
0: All right, let's get Tina on the line. Let's see what happens.

0: Hello.
1: Hi, good morning. I'm looking for Tina.
0: Yes, this is she.
1: How's it going, Tina? My name is Jeff, and I just opened up a brand new flower shop here in Mission Hills called Bumblebee Blooms. And the reason for the call is because we're currently running a grand opening special where we would like to offer you a dozen free romantic red roses to send to anyone you'd like here in San Diego County. Basically, all we ask for in return is to just spread the word about our flower shop to your friends and family because we are a new flower shop.
0: Okay, there's no catch to this?
1: Nope, zero catch. We don't even need your credit card info.
0: Okay, so I just have to pick someone to send them to.
1: Yep, that's exactly right. So if you just want to give me the name of who you'd like to send these to and a message, I can get these shipped out later today.
0: Okay, to Anthony.
1: Okay, perfect, for Anthony. And how about that message?
0: What are you up to this weekend? Thinking of you. Love, Tina.
2: Hey, Tina.
3: Hi, Tina.
0: Oh. Hi.
3: Tina.
0: Hello.
3: Tina.
0: Where did all these voices come from?
2: Tina,
3: it's Zach.
2: Oh, boy. It's Jagger Christie at Magic 92.5. It's a thing we do call War of the Roses, and listening into that was Zach.
0: Oh, my God. Is this a joke?
3: Tina, it's no joke. You just sent flowers to some guy named Anthony. Who the hell is Anthony?
0: Zach, I've been meaning to talk to you about this.
3: Yeah,
0: I know you're really attached to me, but I'm just not into it anymore, and I've been seeing someone else.
3: What the hell are you going to tell me that?
0: I didn't know how to approach it. I mean, you're just like such like a puppy dog. You're so sweet. I didn't want to hurt you.
3: I'm so sweet. We were f***ing sleeping together last weekend.
0: Well, I mean, it's really fun, you know, and I'm just really confused. I'm sorry.
3: You're confused. You're confused, and you don't want to tell me. You just want to sneak around my back. We've been going out for 6 months.
0: It's not that long. It's just 6 months.
3: Wow. I cannot believe you're just acting like this. Like, it's nothing. Like, what did you think? I'm not even a human being?
0: Yes, I know that you're a human being, but I just made a different decision, and this is my decision, and this is the way I'm going. This is the path that my life is taking me on. And
3: wow,
0: you're not a part of that, and I'm sorry.
3: Wow, that is f***ing rude. I'm telling you, that is rude.
0: Well, I'm honest. I mean, do you want me to drag it out?
4: Wait, how honest are you? You're honest if you tell him before you sleep with someone else, sweetie. That's honest.
2: I'm dying to ask you another question. Does Anthony have brown hair?
0: Why do you ask?
4: Just curious.
0: Yes, he does. He's a brunette. I prefer a brunette.
3: That's nice. That's nice, Tina. That's really, really f***ing nice.
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Magic 92.5. Good morning, good morning. It's Javier, the X-Man, checking in with you. Got to say hello to Sarah in San Carlos. Good morning, San Carlos. Let's make it a great day on your Wednesday hump day. It's Magic 92.5. Good morning.

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7: 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We did this and on one of our days off, we flew to Philadelphia. 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It only took a couple hours because that's all the time we had anyway. So we did the record, dropped it about 3, maybe 4 hours at the very most, and then went back out on tour. And next thing we know, it blew up.
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So people always ask me, like, how does your mom listen to your radio show, X-Fan, if she doesn't live in San Diego? She lives in Salinas. 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She does. 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

Magic 92.5. So today I got tickets to see UB40. UB40, red, red wine. Oh, yes. You don't have to drink wine to love them. But I got tickets coming up for you to see them on August 13th in San Diego.

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17: 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Almost 500,000 homicides in 20 years. More than 133,000 missing persons. More than 15 million unfilled prescriptions. How much do all these governments owe us? Let's do the math. Mexico needs the good ones. The ones who are more numerous. Take a side. We are Mexico. The strength that unites us.
3: Acapulco is standing again. We have delivered aid and household goods to 250,000 families. We rebuilt electrical networks, water systems, drainage systems, and tourism infrastructure. With honesty and love for the people, we are delivering results. It is very important to have a refrigerator and a stove. The truth is, it was worth it. They carried out a monumental project. Acapulco, transformation in progress, Government of Mexico. This program is public and independent of any political party. Its use for purposes other than social development is prohibited.
5: Cinema is culture, identity, and memory. That is why the Senate of the Republic approved the new federal law on cinema and audiovisual arts, which recognizes cinema as a cultural right. With this, the exhibition of national films will be expanded. Independent productions and works in indigenous languages will be promoted. Tax incentives will be established for works made in the country, and dubbing actors and actresses will be protected against the use of artificial intelligence. 66th Legislature, Senate of the Republic.
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OU. Magic Guy 2.5, the beat of San Diego. Javier, the X-Man, hanging out with you on this Wednesday. Coming up, lunch with the X-Men today. I don't know who we're featuring today. It's one of those surprise X-Men. So that's coming up. Stick around for that. Hello to Joanne checking in from University Heights. Thanks for listening to Magic in University Heights. We love you.

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You know, the first mall I ever went to when I moved to San Diego was Plaza Bonita. And I was talking to my friend David, the Laughing Boy. I go, hey, man, let's go to that mall. He's like, Plaza Burrito? 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He's like, no, it's Plaza Burrito. 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Yeah. Found out later that he was

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4: 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The streets were Greenwood, Archer, and Pine Street. 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Of course, that was a lot to put on a poster. We tried it even. 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

Magic Eye 2.5, the beat of Sandy. All right, coming up, lunch with the X-Men. We're brought to you by El Pollo Loco. Pollo Loco! And I got gift cards today because they said, X-Men, you got to give some food to your listeners. Okay. I have no problem distributing food.

to be to San Diego. Lunch today being brought to you by our friends from El Pollo Loco. What's up to Jennifer checking in from Coronado, enjoying the radio show today. Thanks for listening in Coronado, in vogue right now. Imagine.

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2: I mean, the people that have influenced me are people like Charlie Wilson, Ronald Isley, you know, the OJs. 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Spinners. So, I mean, I can't even sit back and say there was one person that influenced me. I think it was a wide variety of these artists that had great music that influenced me growing up.
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12: 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Government of Mexico. At the Chamber Chamber of Deputies, we approved reforms to protect copyright against the advance of artificial intelligence. No one may use a voice, an image, or performance generated with artificial intelligence without consent or fair compensation. Voice actors will have more protection against unauthorized use of their work. Also, clear rules are established to prevent the supplementation of voices and images using AI. Chamber of Deputies, 66th Legislature, Sovereignty and Social Justice.
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22: Imagine not understanding information that is explained to you when enrolling your children in school. That is how a person who speaks only Mixtec feels when their rights are explained to them in Spanish. At the Supreme Court, we work to ensure that justice speaks all the languages of Mexico. International Day of the World's Indigenous Peoples, August 9th. Supreme Court of Justice of the Nation.
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1: 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Let's see, I've seen Smokey Robinson perform there. Malo, Tierra, El Chicano, Naughty by Nature, Lisa, Sheila E., The Time. Oh, man, there's too many to talk about. 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I will be there. 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And then Trish Toledo, Soul Oldies Sensation. 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She will be here on Saturday, October 3rd at Sequoia Casino Resort. 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
4: 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So I look to somebody like Oprah and say, if she can always say dream a bigger dream, then I can always say that. You know what I mean? 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
4: 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Just throw a beat on it and put your voice on it. 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You know what I mean? Like, it has to be something that is something that I need personally. 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Not just anything, just, you know, just make a beat, it's hot, throw it out there. 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

you know what? One thing I do not get is people selling Christmas items already. Like, what is going on? A little bit ahead of the curve, right? Everyone trying to get that jump on the holiday, but some stores out there, I'm not going to say, already got some Christmas items up. I'm like, well, just so strange. Who are we trying to beat? I'm still looking at that big skeleton in Costco. Like, how can that fit in my BZ? What would my wife say if I brought that home with me? You know, the big skeleton that's supposed to go on the front lawn?

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could stream us from your office, from your home, from your vacation. I'm serious. We have a magic app. You could go to the app store, look for Magic 92.5, and then press get and go right into your phone. And then you could stream us all over the place. And you could hear War of the Roses this morning, in case you missed it, all right?

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Let's go North County. Say hello to Ashley and the crew working on mortgages. Savings and loan mortgages, numbers, accounting, all the stuff that I failed at in school. That's why I'm a radio DJ. Ashley and the crew doing the math in Encinitas. 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

Think about Roger Troutman. The thing about Roger, his music could transport you into another world, even if only for like 4 or 5 minutes. When you listen to a classic Zapp and Roger track, you are transported into another world. We take you into another world on Tuesday. Santana and the Doobie Brothers. Great live music. 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Or win them just after.

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6: 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And I'll Make Love to You is one of those songs that, you know, is inspiring to a lot of different people in a lot of different walks of life.
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19: At the Chamber of Deputies, we approved reforms to protect copyright against the advance of artificial intelligence. No one may use a voice, an image, or performance generated with artificial intelligence without consent or fair compensation. Voice actors will have more protection against unauthorized use of their work. Also, clear rules are established to prevent the supplementation of voices and images using AI. Chamber of Deputies. 66th Legislature, Sovereignty and Social Justice.
20: Cinema is culture, identity, and memory. That is why the Senate of the Republic approved the new federal law on cinema and audiovisual arts, which recognizes cinema as a cultural right. With this, the exhibition of national films will be expanded. Independent productions and works in indigenous languages will be promoted. Tax incentives will be established for works made in the country, and dubbing actors and actresses will be protected against the use of artificial intelligence. 66th Legislature, Senate of the Republic.
21: California, Mexico.
22: Injured? Demand justice. Demand Jurowitz.

So I got two things to say. I performed that song live on stage at my eighth grade talent show. The Snap, the Power. I did the whole. I rapped it. It was awful. Number two, I'm glad that social media was not invented then, because then there would be evidence. Number three, there is a VHS tape somewhere. Someone had a camcorder. And if I find you, I'm going to destroy that tape. There's

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4: The song End of the Road, that was done in the year of 1992. We did this, and on one of our days off, we flew to Philadelphia. And, we met up with L.A. Reid, Babyface, and Daryl Simmons. It only took a couple hours, because that's all the time we had anyway. So we did the record, dropped it about 3, maybe 4 hours at the very most, and then went back out on tour. And next thing we know, it blew up.
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25: This Sunday on the National Hour, we commemorate the International Day of the World's Indigenous Peoples and International Youth Day by celebrating the talent of new generations. We will discuss the prevention of kidney disease and how to look after our health, and we have recommendations for reducing risks during the current rainy and hurricane season. Leo and Shaw look forward to seeing you this Sunday at 10 p.m. This is a production of the RTC, part of the Secretariat of the Interior, Government of Mexico.
26: This Sunday on the National Hour, we light another candle on the cake because we're 89 years old. We'll tell you why it is important to preserve the native languages of our people. We'll talk about the International Afro-Descendant Women's Day. And don't miss a very important health issue, hepatitis. Laos and Cha will be waiting this Sunday night at 10. This is a production of the RTC of the Secretary of Government, Government of Mexico.
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27: Southbound 163, University Avenue, they're just clearing a crash out of lanes. It's slow from the 805 off and on into downtown. Very heavy into downtown, South 5, almost Washington into National City. A crash in National City cleared on the South 805, but not before backing things up, almost out of Sereno Valley. East 52, kind of jammed up in Kearney Mesa, then it's off and on over the summit. Clear to stall, North 5, Delmar Heights, but it's almost solid from the merge to Solana Beach. Summer may be winding down, but Vegas isn't. 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I'm Tori Peck with traffic on Magic 92.5.

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4: All right, this is one hot ticket. Santana and the Doobie Brothers Tuesday, North Island Credit Union Amphitheater. 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It's time to play Remember the Time. Here's how the game works. I want you to listen closely to the following sound clips. You'll hear music, movies, television. Everything you hear has one thing in common. It all happened during the same year. Can you tell me the year? Without Googling, by the way. Without Googling. Just use your noggin. Tickets to Santana and the Doobie Brothers Tuesday, North Island Credit Union Amphitheater. If you can remember the time.

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The ENCOM 511, center of the most calculating intelligence on Earth, programmed by Master Control to survive.

0: We're going to clear the lines, and then give me callers 9, 10, and 11, please. 888-537-1925. 888-537-1925. You're playing for tickets to see Santana, Doobie Brothers, Tuesday night. If you can remember the time.
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26: South 15 Claremont Mesa crash blocking the left lane, heavy from the 163 New Arrow. South 805 hit with a crash at the 8. That just cleared out of lanes, but it's slow Miramar Road almost to National City. South 5 also getting pretty heavy from Washington past the Coronado Bridge. Northbound 5, a stall in Del Mar has been cleared out, but it's slow the merge to Solana Beach. And North 15, a little slow into Mira Mesa, then getting very heavy Carmel Mountain past Via Rancho. Summer may be winding down, but Vegas isn't. 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I'm Tori Peck with traffic on Magic 92.5.
2: All right, here we go. Let's line them up. Natalie, David, Carlos. My name's R-Dub. The four of us will play Remember the Time. Someone's going to go see Santana and the Doobie Brothers Tuesday night. Find out who next after Boys to Men.

It's the beat of San Diego Magic 92.5. You're playing for tickets to see Santana, Doobie Brothers on Tuesday night. What a great night out. Great music. Great vibes. Make a memory at the show. Gonna be a lot of good date night, by the way. Good date night. Listen to the following sound clips. Music, movies, television. All the things you're about to hear all happened during the same year. Can you tell me the year? In other words, can you remember the time?

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The ENCOM 511, center of the most calculating intelligence on Earth, programmed by Master Control to survive.

0: Well, who gets to go first on the R-Dub show?
1: The lady.
2: The lady.
0: That's right. Natalie, do you remember the time?
1: I'm going to take a wild guess, and I'm going to go with 78.
0: 1978 for Natalie. What did you recognize from the clips, Natalie?
1: Oh, goodness. I remember the first song, but I can't remember what the name was.
0: No worries. No worries. David, do you remember the time, young man?
3: I'm hoping it's one of 2 years. I'm just kind of stuck. I'm going to go with 82. It's Michael McDonald. I keep remember.
0: Oh. That's right. I keep forgetting. Yeah. Whose side? Was that... Carlos?
4: I did. Yeah, I did.
0: Were you going to say 82?
4: I sure was.
0: Carlos, what was the TV show? Do you recognize it?
4: I didn't really actually hear the TV show. I heard the song, and I knew the song. I was 10 years old.
0: Okay, got it.
4: When that song came out. And that's when I started calling.
0: It's great. And what's the famous hip-hop song that samples Michael McDonald? I keep forgetting. Regulators, mount up! Regulate. Warren G and Nate Dogg.
3: That's right.
0: Samples that song. Okay, Carlos, give me another year. 82 for David. Carlos, you're going to lock in what year?
4: 83.
0: Family Ties was a TV show. Debut of Family Ties with Alex P. Keaton. And Tron was the movie. It all happened in 1982. Give it up for David!
4: Hi, David.
0: David, you say, always go with your gut. And your gut said 82, so you got it. Have a great time at the show.
4: Appreciate it. Thank you.
0: Got tickets for Santana and the Doobie Brothers. This is happening this Tuesday night, North Island Credit Union Amphitheater, an R-Dub pen and pencil set, and you get to pick the song. These songs topped the charts in 1982. Michael McDonald, I Keep Forgetting. Or Dance Floor by Zapp and Roger. What do you want to hear today?
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1: Hi, it's Javier, the X-Man. 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
4: I went through so many stage names. I had Scrappy. I had Tornado. I had Flash Gordon. I had 50-50. I had Infrared. Man, I had so many names. But then I needed a name that best described who I was as a person. So Genuine was good. And plus my real name is Elgin. So I just took the Genuine.
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30: Cinema is culture, identity, and memory. That is why the Senate of the Republic approved the new federal law on cinema and audiovisual arts, which recognizes cinema as a cultural right. With this, the exhibition of national films will be expanded. Independent productions and works in indigenous languages will be promoted. Tax incentives will be established for works made in the country, and dubbing actors and actresses will be protected against the use of artificial intelligence. 66th Legislature, Senate of the Republic.
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32: Heavy traffic south 163 out of Kearney Mesa into Balboa Park, in part from an earlier crash. South 805 at the 8, they cleared that crash, but it's slow from Miramar Road to the 94. East 8, some slowing through Mission Valley. This accident south 125 at the 94, kind of partially blocking that 94 spring exit. North 15 heavy Miramar to Mira Mesa, and it's getting slower through Rancho Bernardo. East 70, very heavy through San Marcos. 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I'm Tori Peck with traffic on Magic 92.5.

Yes. Yes, I want to go on a fantastic voyage. You ready? Get in, loser. Here we go. 5 o'clock boogie. DJ Hurricane Andrew. We're now officially live in the mix from 5 to 6. One full hour of all your favorite magic music back to back and B2B. 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The Paperboy's on the way. LL Cool J, Lauryn Hill, Jay-Z, Mariah Carey, and Snow. Not Snow. The Informer Snow? Yep. We're going to play Informer. Hi to Teresa in Oceanside. Thank you so much for listening on the Magic 92.5 app this hour in Oceanside.